0: online, on the app, and on your smart speaker. 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
1: Andy Burnham is almost certain to become the next Labour leader and Prime Minister. The MP for Makerfield has received the backing of 322 Labour MPs as nominations for the leadership opened. Health Secretary James Murray says Mr Burnham will be good for Britain.
2: I'm really looking forward to him becoming Prime Minister. I think he has a hopeful, optimistic vision of the future. We can build on what we've done in the first few years of the government, but take it further with devolving power to local areas, making sure that people in every part of the country have a better life, and working together to deliver against our promises for the people in this country.
1: Amber heat health alerts have been extended to cover almost all of England. The warnings indicate the heat is likely to have a significant impact on health services and cause possible travel disruption. Oscar-winning actress Catherine Zeta-Jones says she's heartbroken that her friend Bonnie Tyler has died. The Welsh singer passed away unexpectedly at a hospital in Portugal. And FIFA have upheld the two-match ban on England defender Jarrell Kwanzaa. That's the latest from Radio News Hub. I'm David Hall.
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1: A small chance of showers developing throughout the morning in some areas, and they may turn heavy in the northwest. Otherwise, most places will be dry and sunny. Another hot day with a high of 34 degrees Celsius.

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1: Andy Burnham is almost certain to become the next Labour leader and Prime Minister. The MP for Makerfield has received the backing of 322 Labour MPs as nominations for the leadership opened. Health Secretary James Murray says Mr Burnham will be good for Britain.
2: I'm really looking forward to him becoming Prime Minister. I think he has a hopeful, optimistic vision of the future. We can build on what we've done in the first few years of the government, but take it further with devolving power to local areas, making sure that people in every part of the country have a better life, and working together to deliver against our promises for the people in this country.
1: Amber heat health alerts have been extended to cover almost all of England. The warnings indicate the heat is likely to have a significant impact on health services and cause possible travel disruption. Oscar-winning actress Catherine Zeta-Jones says she's heartbroken that her friend Bonnie Tyler has died. The Welsh singer passed away unexpectedly at a hospital in Portugal. And FIFA have upheld the two-match ban on England defender Jarrell Kwanzaa. That's the latest from Radio News Hub. I'm David Hall.
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1: A small chance of showers developing throughout the morning in some areas, and they may turn heavy in the northwest. Otherwise, most places will be dry and sunny. Another hot day with a high of 34 degrees Celsius.

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5: 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Just a different number of wheels. Motorbikes aren't in your way. They're on their way, just like you. So use your mirrors. 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And be aware of motorbikes. Because when we look out for each other, everyone gets where they're going safely. Motorbike safety. It's on all of us. National Highways.
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6: On a hot summer night, would you offer your throat to the wolf with the red roses?
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7: And will he starve without me?
6: Yes.
7: Then does he love me?
6: Yes.
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7: Yes.
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2: Andy Burnham is one step closer towards becoming the next Labour leader and Prime Minister. The vast majority of Labour MPs have nominated him to replace Sir Keir Starmer, with 322 pledging their support. Next, Iran has targeted American assets in Kuwait, Bahrain and Qatar in response to a series of attacks by the US military. Observers in the Middle East have reported a dramatic drop in the number of ships travelling through the Strait of Hormuz after a wave of renewed airstrikes. The UN is calling for calm. Here's its spokesman, Stefan Dujarric.
3: This tit-for-tat needs to stop. A return to diplomacy is urgently needed for the sake of stability in the region, for the sake of global stability.
2: Amber heat health alerts have now been extended to cover almost all of England. Temperatures have once again soared to in excess of 35 degrees Celsius. And Karolina Muchova has beat Coco Gauff to reach the final of Wimbledon. That's the latest from Radio News Hub. I'm David Hall.
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2: A small chance of showers developing throughout the morning in some areas, and they may turn heavy in the northwest. Otherwise, most places will be dry and sunny. Another hot day with a high of 34 degrees Celsius.

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1: Andy Burnham is almost certain to become the next Labour leader and Prime Minister. The MP for Makerfield has received the backing of 322 Labour MPs as nominations for the leadership opened. Health Secretary James Murray says Mr Burnham will be good for Britain.
2: I'm really looking forward to him becoming Prime Minister. I think he has a hopeful, optimistic vision of the future. We can build on what we've done in the first 2 years of the government, but take it further with devolving power to local areas, making sure that people in every part of the country have a better life, and working together to deliver against our promises for the people in this country.
1: Amber heat health alerts have been extended to cover almost all of England. The warnings indicate the heat is likely to have a significant impact on health services and cause possible travel disruption. Oscar-winning actress Catherine Zeta-Jones says she's heartbroken that her friend Bonnie Tyler has died. The Welsh singer passed away unexpectedly at a hospital in Portugal. And FIFA have upheld the two-match ban on England defender Jurel Kwanzaa. That's the latest from Radio News Hub. I'm David Hall.
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1: A small chance of showers developing throughout the morning in some areas, and they may turn heavy in the northwest. Otherwise, most places will be dry and sunny. Another hot day with a high of 34 degrees Celsius.

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1: Animals can't speak to drivers. 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No wonder they sound miffed. So let's lend them a paw. Let's take our rubbish with us and bin it properly. National Highways. And what's that? They said thanks very much.
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1: Andy Burnham's almost certain to become the next Prime Minister, securing the backing of 322 Labour MPs. Makefield MP says he's deeply grateful to those who've backed him and that he'll bring a new approach to politics. Edinburgh is facing a second day of disruption after a fire at a historic building. The site of the old Debenhams department store suffered significant damage. Prolonged sitting down is harmful to our health. That's what England's chief medical officer is warning as he publishes new guidance on the benefits of exercise. Meanwhile, Paul Farmer from Age UK recommends easy ways to stay moving at home.
2: Heel raisers, where you can just stand up, lean on a table and raise your heels up just for 5 or 10 times at a time, goes at a time. And that really helps you to just get used to factoring these things in. You can just be for 30 seconds as a starter.
1: And England defender Jarrell Quanta has been handed a two-match ban for his red card against Mexico. After the USA's Florin Balogun suspension was overturned following a Donald Trump intervention, some fans say it's one rule for one and one for another. For On Radio News Hub, I'm Frankie Hersine.
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1: Another hot and sunny day for many of us. Cloudier in parts of Scotland with the risk of some showers in the north too. Also a chance of thunderstorms later, but highs today of 34 degrees Celsius.

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1: Strictly Come Dancing icon and former MP Anne Widdecombe has died at the age of 78. She served as Conservative MP for over two decades, but she was perhaps best known in recent years for her appearance on Strictly. Andy Burnham's almost certain to become the next Prime Minister, securing the backing of 322 Labour MPs. Phil Towers has more.
2: Well, nominations for Keir Starmer's replacement opened yesterday, and while Andy Burnham's one vote short of securing the position, the outgoing leader doesn't normally nominate a candidate, so there's virtually no hope for any challenger. Al Carnes, who's seen as the only potential alternative, has thrown his support behind the Makerfield MP. Mr. Burnham says he's deeply grateful to those who've backed him and that he'll bring a new approach to politics.
1: A consultation's underway to make vapes less appealing to children. Among the proposals include selling them in plain packaging or making them only white, black or grey. And some England fans say it's one rule for one and one for another after Jarrell Konsa was handed a two-match ban over his red card against Mexico. For On Radio News Hub, I'm Frankie Hersey.
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1: Another hot and sunny day yet for many of us. Cloudier in parts of Scotland with the risk of some showers in the north too. Also a chance of thunderstorms later, but highs today of 34 degrees Celsius.
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Chase and State is kicking off today's Happy Hits Radio Breakfast Show. A very good morning to you. 7:06, Friday the 10th of July. Vincent Lacey here once again. How are you? Hope you're keeping well. Hope you're having a good day so far. And if not, never fear. We've got some great music to pick you up and get you on your way. We've Flo Rida and Timbaland, Atomic Kitten and Jennifer Lopez all coming up in the next 15 minutes. But first, and you can hear it in the background, here's CeCe Peniston.

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Or more accurately, read, because you can send us a text 07507 211766 anytime, anywhere. Well, I mean, that's kind of how mobile phone technology works. But anyway, you know, network access charge on our part, but your provider may charge you one SMS message from your plan unless you have unlimited UK SMS. 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

0: 7:25 on Friday morning. Vincent Lacey here with the Happy Hits Radio Breakfast Troll. Stand by for Lil Mosey, Olivia Dean and Tate McRae after Miley Cyrus next.
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4: 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Ariana Grande, Hate That I Made You Love Me at 3. Alex Warren, Fever Dream at 2. For the fourth week and number one, Taylor Swift and I Knew It, I Knew You. 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

0: Friday the 10th of July, on this day in music history, in 1979, Chuck Berry was sentenced to 5 months in jail after being found guilty of tax evasion. He was well known for demanding cash from concert promoters before he'd go on stage, which made the Internal Revenue Service suspicious of his tax returns. In 2011, a pub in Dundee called Lennon's Bar was forced to change its name and remove all Beatles memorabilia after Yoko Ono threatened legal action for copyright infringement. And in 2012, Guns N' Roses guitarist Slash was honoured with a star on the Hollywood Walk of Fame. MC actor Charlie Sheen commented, "It seems quite fitting that Slash is getting a star on the very street Axl Rose will one day be sleeping on."
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2: Radio and TV broadcaster Paul Gambaccini is being diagnosed with Alzheimer's disease. The 77-year-old has issued a statement saying his diagnosis was confirmed in early 2025. Oasis, Beyoncé, Coldplay and Dua Lipa are among the acts that have helped pump billions back into the UK economy last year. Research by industry collective UK Music has found an 11.3% increase in spending during 2024 by so-called music tourists, those who travel across the UK for major festivals and concerts. Silence of the Lambs star Sir Anthony Hopkins says he's achieved his first desire of signing a record deal as a composer. The 88-year-old has signed to Decca Classics and will release his first album entitled Life is a Dream next month. And Madonna is on course for her 13th number one album in the UK with Confessions 2. If she makes it to the top, she will equal Elvis Presley's record and will be fifth on the list of acts with the most UK number one albums of all time. We'll

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And coming up after the news, Avicii and Aloe Black, Calvin Harris with Dua Lipa and Young Thug, and Bon Jovi.

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1: Andy Burnham set for his coronation as Prime Minister. Phil Towers has more.
2: Well, it's because the Makerfield MP secured the backing of 322 Labour MPs after nominations for Sir Keir Starmer's successor opened yesterday. That means he's just one vote short of securing the premiership outright. But the outgoing leader tends not to cast a nomination, meaning there won't be enough for any other MPs to challenge him. Well, Mr. Burnham says he's deeply grateful to those who've thrown their support behind him. He's also promising to approach politics differently after apologising for Labour's stance on Gaza.
1: Anne Widdecombe, former MP, MEP and Strictly Come Dancing icon, has died at the age of 78. Edinburgh is facing a second day of disruption after a fire at a historic building. The site of the old Debenhams department store suffered significant damage. The fire broke out yesterday, destroying the roof and the top floor. And England defender Jarrell Quance has been handed a two-match ban after his red card against Mexico. Some fans say it's one rule for one and one for another. From Radio News Hub, I'm Frankie Hairsign.
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1: Another hot and sunny day yet for many of us. Cloudier in parts of Scotland with the risk of some showers in the north too. Also a chance of thunderstorms later, but highs today of 34 degrees Celsius.
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Avicii and Aloe Black with SOS. There are far easier ways to call the emergency service than a 2.5 minute song. Anyway, that kicks off hour two of today's Happy Hits Radio Breakfast Show. Welcome back. Vincent Lacey here. How are you? Hope you're keeping well. And if you've just joined us, you're very welcome too. Stand by for Bon Jovi in about 3.5 minutes. But first, here's Calvin Harris and friends.

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If you're interested in finding out what we're up to around here, you can check out our social media pages. 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

0: 8:24 on Friday morning. Vincent Lacey here with the Happy Hits Radio Breakfast Show. And coming up after the break, we've got Sonique, Sabrina Carpenter and John Cicada. After five, next.
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0: Friday the 10th of July, on this day in 1985, the Greenpeace vessel Rainbow Warrior is bombed and sunk in Auckland Harbour by the French intelligence agency. In 2007, Erdin Eruk begins the first solo human-powered circumnavigation of the world. He eventually finished it in 5 years and 11 days. Oh sure, I'm shy about asking for an afternoon off, but he can take 5 years off work. And in 2011, after years of a phone hacking scandal, the News of the World is published for the final time.
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2: Radio and TV broadcaster Paul Gambaccini is being diagnosed with Alzheimer's disease. The 77-year-old has issued a statement saying his diagnosis was confirmed in early 2025. Oasis, Beyoncé, Coldplay and Dua Lipa are among the acts that have helped pump billions back into the UK economy last year. Research by industry collective UK Music has found an 11.3% increase in spending during 2024 by so-called music tourists, those who travel across the UK for major festivals and concerts. Silence of the Lambs star Sir Anthony Hopkins says he's achieved his first desire of signing a record deal as a composer. The 88-year-old has signed to Decca Classics and will release his first album entitled Life is a Dream next month. And Madonna is on course for her 13th number one album in the UK with Confessions 2. If she makes it to the top, she will equal Elvis Presley's record and will be fifth on the list of acts with the most UK number one albums of all time. Thank you.

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Now, if you want to know what the biggest songs on UK radio are right now, be sure to check out the UK Hot 40 this Sunday from 4. And afterwards, Terry Franzl is here with the Never End Weekend, helping you squeeze a little bit more out of your day off by playing some of the best music of the 70s, 80s and 90s. That's here from 7 p.m.

5 to 9, that's the end of another Happy Hits Radio Breakfast Show. Vincent Lacey signing off. Thanks for letting me hang out with you. I'm back again bright and early Monday morning from 7 a.m. Hope you can join me then too. In the meantime, stand by for more great music after the news at 9, and I'll see you Monday. Have a great weekend.

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1: Andy Burnham's almost certain to become the next Prime Minister, securing the backing of 322 Labour MPs. Phil Towers has more.
2: Well, nominations for Keir Starmer's replacement opened yesterday, and while Andy Burnham's one vote short of securing the position, the outgoing leader doesn't normally nominate a candidate, so there's virtually no hope for any challenger. Mr Burnham says he's deeply grateful to those who've backed him, and that he'll bring a new approach to politics.
1: Strictly Come Dancing icon and former MP Anne Widdecombe has died at the age of 78. She served as Conservative MP for over two decades before representing the Brexit Party as a member of European Parliament. Vapes could be sold in plain packaging to stop them from appealing to children. It's part of a new consultation which also suggests that devices should only come in three colours, white, black or grey, and using simpler names for flavour descriptions. And British wildcard Arthur Ferry continues his Wimbledon dream today, taking on French Open winner Alexander Zverev in the semi-final. If he makes it through, he'll be only the second men's wildcard to do so. From Radio News Hub, I'm Frankie Hess.
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1: Another hot and sunny day for many of us. Cloudier in parts of Scotland with the risk of some showers in the north too. Also a chance of thunderstorms later, but highs today of 34 degrees Celsius.
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4: Thank you, Vincent. We'll catch you on Monday. Right, Friday morning, you've got it on Happy It's Radio. It's Daniel Moore hanging out with you here. In for Mark Ely, 07507-211-766. If you know the year that we're in this morning, four songs and 1 year in the Hall of Fame. It's the 10th of July. Let's go.
0: And the Happy Hits Hall of Fame.

Wow, all right, calm down. Let me give you a clue first. I've got to give you clues. It's the Happy Hits Hall of Fame on your Friday morning. Baby D and I Need Your Lovin' is track number 1 of 4 in our Hall of Fame today. All you've got to do is work out the year. Simple as that. Right, good morning. It's the 10th of July. It's Friday morning, of course. My name's Daniel Moore and I'm with you till 12 in Fort Mark Ely this morning. So, in the year that we're in right now, the internet went mainstream. And, of course, little website known as eBay launched in this year. Sitcom Friends made its way into the UK thanks to Channel 4. The Sega Saturn already existed, but in this particular year, they released it in North America following Japan's success. Later in the year, they then released it in Europe. But what year are we in? If you think you know, just tell me what the year is and give me your name too, to 07507 211 766.

Hall of Fame today. Your next clue in this year, this was the year when Queen Elizabeth II had a hip replacement. She also, earlier in the year, knighted Sir Cliff Richard. But what year?

Darren says this one's easy. It's 1998. Oh, Darren. No. That's not correct. If you know the year, 07507211766. All right, let me give you a big clue. The movie Toy Story was released in this year. The original Toy Story, of course. So go on. What was the year?

Simply Red and Fairgrounds. Track 404 from the Hall of Fame this morning. This is Daniel Moore here. So, there was the big clue, wasn't it? Toy Story was released. Well, that helped Jackie out this morning. Says, Dan, I know this one. It's easy. Yeah, you've got it right. Well done to you. Steve's got it right too. As has Sue. Well done, guys. Hayley is also on the money now that I've said Toy Story. Of course, the year is 1995. Another Hall of Fame to play along to Monday morning from 9 here on Happy It's Radio.

It's 9:30 on your Friday morning, playing you Pink and Don't Let Me Get Me, Tony DeBart and The Real Thing before it. Hello there, good morning, my name's Daniel Moore. I'm sitting in for Mark Ely this morning. Those of you who are asking where Mark Ely is, I can't tell you that. He's in an undisclosed location. All I can tell you is I went out to see him last night. He's doing okay. He's fine. And he looks forward to coming back to Happy It's Real soon, all right? Okay, keep it here because this is Afrojack and Mike Taylor. And Mike Taylor, let me tell you, really good vocalist. And I haven't heard from him since. So let's get it on. It's Summer Thing on Happy Hits Radio. Good morning.

0: More Dido. That's what we need. More Dido. Love it. Love her as well. It's White Flag on Happy Hits Radio with more music variety. We're the station you can keep on for longer. Welcome. This is Daniel Moore hanging out with you here in for Mark Ely. Going to play you some Enrique Iglesias and some Love Station next.
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2: 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And I had no idea it could come in so fast. 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From this fella, the Coast Guard, who dropped in to get me out.
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1: 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Would you

0: busted and what I go to school for coming up to 10 o'clock. Okay, we are half an hour away, just over, from your at work anthems. All I need from you this morning is, where do you work? What two songs can I get on for you today? And obviously tell me what your name is. Send that to 07507 211 766 to get involved this morning.
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2: Andy Burnham set for his coronation as Prime Minister. Phil Towers has more.
3: Well, it's because the Makerfield MP secured the backing of 322 Labour MPs after nominations for Sir Keir Starmer's successor opened yesterday. That means he's just one vote short of securing the premiership outright. But the outgoing leader tends not to cast a nomination, meaning there won't be enough for any other MPs to challenge him. Well, Mr. Burnham says he's deeply grateful to those who've thrown their support behind him. He's also promising to approach politics differently after apologising for Labour's stance on Gaza.
2: Anne Widdecombe has died at the age of 78. She served in Parliament for over two decades, but she'll also be remembered for her iconic Strictly performances. A police officer's been hurt in a night of disorder following the France versus Morocco World Cup match last night. Police and fans clashed on Edgware Road in London after the game. Four people were arrested. And British wildcard Arthur Ferry will take on French Open winner Alexander Zverev for a shot at the Wimbledon final later. From Radio News Hub, I'm Frankie Hairsine.
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2: Another very hot and sunny day for many of us. Cloudier in parts of Scotland, though, with the risk of some showers in the north. Highs of 34 degrees Celsius in the north, but cooler further south.

It's 10:08 in the morning, 10th of July. This is Daniel Moyne from Mark Ely. Wet, wet, wet, and love is all around. Hope you're good. Welcome aboard if you're just joining us. We've got At Work Anthems coming up for you this morning, and all you need to do to get involved with that is just around 10:30 when we kick that off. It's two songs that you choose for your workplace today. Where are you working? What can I get on for you today? What are you up to? Let me know. 07507 211 766. Give me two songs as well, and I'll get them on for you.

So good. Jonas Blue and Izzy Bizzoo and Lifeline. It's Happy Hits Radio. ATB and Killer 2000 before it. Hello, good morning. 10:15 then is the time. It's Daniel Moore hanging out with you here in for Mark Ely this morning. Right, keep it here. Your at work anthems are not far off and you don't want to miss them, right? The Pet Shop Boys plays now though.

I remember this would always come on when I was in the dentist. Always. Pet Shop Boys and West End Girls, it's Happy Hits Radio, 20 past 10. Good morning. It's Daniel Moore here in for Mark Ely, your At Work anthems. They're popular today, but which one is going to be chosen? We do choose them at random, but you need to get involved. Tell me your two tunes that I can get on for you and where you're working and your name. 07507211766 or email it studio@happyhits.co.uk. You can get involved with that. Right then, how about some old school hip hop from Diggable Planets now? This is Rebirth of Slick, but you might know it as Cool Like That. Thank you.

0: It's David Guetta and Anne-Marie and Don't Leave Me Alone. It's Happy Hits Radio, Daniel Morton for Mark Ely. Right, the Outwork anthems have been selected and I'll get them on for you after Kanye next.
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Kanye, Touch the Sky. It's Happy Hits Radio, 10:30. Good morning. Okay, then. At Work Anthems today, and we are going over to Jane. Oh, yeah. Is your name Jane? Have you texted in for At Work Anthems today? Well, Jane says that she works in a nursery, so we won't name it, of course. But the nursery is closed today because it's too hot, and they've been closed all week because it's too hot. But they still have to go in and do some work. So they're tidying up, they're cleaning, sanitizing, you know, just trying to refresh the place a little bit. Ease the boredom. I get it, Jane, I do. So Happy Hits is on, and the following tracks are required to keep the girls motivated. I love that, Jane. So let's get on track number one that you've chosen today. And this one's a good one. It's Olivia Newton-John.

0: mention that. Yeah, anyway, moving on. Olivia Newton-John and Hopelessly Devoted to You. This is Happy Hits Radio. Daniel Moore in for Mark Ealy. Jane has picked the At Work anthems today. She's in a undisclosed location and an undisclosed nursery where there's currently no children. So, yeah. At Work anthems is the answer then. Now, track number two, this one I never thought I'd see on At Work anthems, but nonetheless, I'm seeing it. We're all seeing it, and now we're all about to hear it. It's Donny Osmond.
1: At Work anthems.

with more music variety that just works. That's how we're going to look at this. Donny Osmond and Puppy Love. Thank you, Jane. Your nursery sounds awesome. So thank you so much for getting involved with At Work Anthems today. That's all from At Work Anthems this week, but it's back next week from 10:30. So do not fear. You can get involved anytime, all right? And you can still email them, studio@happyhits.co.uk. We draw them on the day. So it's easy as that. Right, let's get back to more music variety, right? That's why you're here. And of course, take that between now and 11 o'clock. We've got an hour's worth of history for you as well. And we're going to the 80s as we play the Specials now and Ghost Town.

Emma-Marie, it's Take Control. It's Happy Hits Radio. Specials and Ghost Town before it. With more music variety, you can keep us on longer. We're here all day. Thanks for having us on, by the way. We love that about you. 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It's really good. 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

T-Rex and I Love to Boogie. It's Friday morning. Happy Hits Radio. This is Daniel Morton for Mark Ely. Right, okay, keep it here. We've got an hour's worth of history, old school anthems in the mix from 11 o'clock. Don't miss it.

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1: Andy Burnham's almost certain to become the next Prime Minister, securing the backing of 322 Labour MPs. Bill Towers has more.
2: Well, nominations for Keir Starmer's replacement opened yesterday, and while Andy Burnham's one vote short of securing the position, the outgoing leader doesn't normally nominate a candidate, so there's virtually no hope for any challenger. Mr Burnham says he's deeply grateful to those who've backed him and that he'll bring a new approach to politics.
1: Strictly Come Dancing star and former MP Anne Widdecombe has died at the age of 78. She served as Conservative MP for over two decades, but she was perhaps best known in recent years for her iconic appearance on Strictly. Millions more people will be banned from using hose pipes as temperatures continue to hit the mid-30s today. More records tumbled yesterday when the UK recorded its eighth day at 34 Celsius or above, and it's expected to reach that again today. And in tennis, British wildcard Arthur Ferry continues his Wimbledon dream today, taking on French Open winner Alexander Zverev in the semi-final on centre court. From Radio News Hub, I'm Frankie Hersein.
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1: Another very hot and sunny day for many of us. Cloudier in parts of Scotland, though, with the risk of some showers in the north. Highs of 34 degrees Celsius in the north, but cooler further south.
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5: Morning, it's just gone 11 o'clock. It's Daniel Morton for Mark Ely. Right, time for a whole hour's worth of Hitstory. Old school anthems, and we're going to start off with Sam and the Womp. Love it.

like a roof on fire. 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

Sounds like Armin van Buuren underneath me with This Is What It Feels Like. You had Ramsey Fenn, DJ Sammy, DJ Fresh, Nikki Susan, Troy, Elizabeth Troy, sorry, Clean Bandit, John Ryan, Pitbull, Miss DJ and Me, Skepta, Wiley, Salmon, The Womp. It's all there. An hour's worth of hits for your Friday. Old school anthems till 12, right? Here's The Underdog Project and Sun Club.

every weekday morning from 11, we play history. But on a Friday, we give you an hour's worth of it. It's nothing but old school anthems till 12. Here's the Lisa Marie Experience.

0: Underneath, it's Mo and Lean On. It's Hit Street for your Friday. Coming back at you with some Corona. Don't worry, not the virus kind. And of course, with more music variety, you don't want to be anywhere else.
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Corona and Baby Baby's Happy Hits Radio with Hitstory. Okay, do not forget, as we approach 12 o'clock, Bertie's here for your lunchbox. We've got the professor here this afternoon from 3 with Dive Time. Courtney Everett's here from 7 with 2 Hours of Rock. And from 9, NCK's here and he's in the mix.

All right, that's it for me today. Have a great rest of your day and a brilliant weekend. We've got Bertie next here on Happy Hits Radio for your lunchtime, keeping you company as well. Ninja might pop in as well. She does that. She just, you know, whenever Bertie's in the room, she just pops in. I love that. I wish I had that kind of relationship, I'll be honest with you, with just with anyone, you know. I thought I had that with Mark, but alas, we're in different buildings, so that's not going to work. Anyway, moving on. We've also then got the professor from 3 this afternoon as well for Dive Time, and Courtney Everett's here from 7 with 2 hours of rock. NCK's here from 9 in the mix as well with all your garage and your house anthems. Right, have a great day. I've been Daniel Mott, and I'll see you later.

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1: Four British people are thought to have died in a Spanish wildfire. They were among at least 11 people who perished in the fire. Next, the hot weather strikes again. Millions more people will be banned from using hose pipes as temperatures continue to hit the mid-30s today. More records tumbled yesterday when the UK recorded its eighth day at or above 34 degrees Celsius. And England will be without Jarrell Kwanzaa for the next game and the semi-final, if they get there, following his red card against Mexico. He's been handed a two-match ban, piling more pressure onto Thomas Tuchel's right-back problems. But these fans are feeling optimistic.
2: I reckon if we're strong at the back, I think we've got a great chance of winning. I don't think it's easy, but I think we play down the wings, we play strong. Kane, Bellingham's in top form. I think we've got every chance of winning.
3: I think we'll do well. I think this game will be, personally, I think it's slightly easier than the last one. I'm hoping anyway.
1: They face Norway tomorrow night in the quarter-final. That's the latest from Radio News Hub. I'm Tanita Sims.
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1: Another very hot and sunny day for many of us. Cloudier in parts of Scotland, though, with the risk of some showers in the north. Highs today of 34 degrees Celsius.
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5: With you till 3 o'clock.

Eminem, the real Slim Shady. And that word shade is something we could all do with right now. The sweltering heat. It's been very difficult to sleep this week. It really has. I'm feeling very tired now as we've got towards the end of the week. But also just the buildings themselves radiating so much heat. I walked past a beautiful brick wall, a real London brick wall earlier, on very early sort of this morning actually. And the heat that it generated as I walked past was just immense. You could almost fry an egg on it. I didn't try, but I'm sure you could have done. Now, of course, the hottest temperature ever recorded in the UK. What do you think it was? What do you reckon? 36? No, you can go higher than that. 38? 38.7 back in the 25th of July 2019. But that was exceeded in July 2022. The hottest temperature ever was 40.3 degrees, which is incredible. Particularly, I think, with the humidity that we get in the UK, it makes it really, really hard to just function day to day, doesn't it? The summer of 76 is still one of Britain's most famous heat waves, and it lasted for weeks, leading to droughts, water shortages, and widespread hose pipe bans. July is typically the UK's warmest month, while June is usually the sunniest on average. Well, we've certainly had a very good spell of the summer so far. Anyway, up next we've got the Sugababes and Freak Like Me.

Well, single ladies, put a ring on it. And even if that's not happening, then perhaps you can dream about it, because any dream will do.

I've not heard that one for a very, very long time. Any dream will do. Well, you can have any dream here on Happy Hits Radio this lunchtime. And there ain't no doubt that there's some good music on the way.

0: Well, it's just gone 12:30. This is Happy Hits Radio on Fantastic Friday. A quick brain tease before we have a short break. What has hands but can't clap? What has hands but can't clap? I'll give you the answer at the end of this hour.
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everybody. And to everybody listening, a very warm welcome to today's program. If you've just joined us, this is Happy Hits Radio. It's the lunchtime show. We're with you till 3 o'clock, and we're getting closer to the weekend here. So what are you up to this weekend? Anything fantastic planned? Do let us know. studio@happyhits.co.uk. And maybe some of you are heading towards some disco lights this evening.

0: with some baby.
1: Endor. Pump it up. And you're going to run away with me in a moment before the news and the weather. But before we do that, let's give you the answer to the brain tease earlier on, which was what has hands but can't clap? Graham in Dorchester said it could be VAR. Lots of hands involved, but no one applauding it. Good point there, Graham. And most of you have got this right, the ones who have texted in, and you're absolutely right. It is a clock. You have hands, but you can't clap. The end of the first hour here on this fantastic Friday, but two more great hours coming your way. As I say, you're going to run away with me now. Then it's time for the news and the weather.
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3: The Foreign Office is in contact with the authorities in Spain following reports that four Britons may have been killed in a wildfire. Four bodies were found in a burnt-out car which had its steering wheel on the right. Downing Street says the government is seeking more information following the concerning reports. An economic abuse charity says challenging harmful behaviours before they escalate could be life-changing.
4: It's really important, I think, that there's greater recognition, particularly among parents and educational professionals, about how economic abuse is prevalent, but also that they can start to spot the signs of it early.
3: That's Sarah Darcy from Surviving Economic Abuse. Over 30% of girls aged 16 to 18 have recently experienced abuse involving finances from their partner. And tennis fans have pitched up early on Wimbledon's newly dubbed Arthur's Seat to watch British wildcard Arthur Ferry face number 2 seed Alexander Zverev on centre court. That's the latest from Radio News Hub. I'm Tanita Sims.
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3: Another very hot and sunny day for many of us, cloudier in parts of Scotland though, with the risk of some showers in the north. Highs today of 34 degrees Celsius.
1: 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It's the second hour on this fantastic Friday. It's
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0: Well, somebody has arrived extra early because it's Friday. Are you getting an extra lunch break today, Ninja, are you?
1: Hello, yes, I've got an hour and a half today.
0: That is perfect. So that is great. But very nice to see you here again. Thank you for popping into the studio. But you're empty-handed.
1: So you're not pleased to see me, really?
0: I'm very pleased.
1: I was bringing.
0: I'm pleased to see. It's a sort of like Pavlovian reaction, because when I see you now at lunchtime, it associates my brain with food.
1: So you start to salivate.
0: Exactly. Yeah, that's good. Not far off, actually. So, but you've come empty-handed.
1: Well, I've had to order it.
0: So am I getting by a mash?
1: Yeah, but it's on Deliveroo. Let me just check. It's 5 minutes.
0: How far away?
1: 5 minutes.
0: Oh, that is brilliant.
1: You're just getting obsessed.

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1: That was Obsessed, and Bertie, you really are obsessed. I promise, it's coming.
2: Well, it's taking ages. Why is it taking so long? It should never take this long. What's it, about 3 minutes it's saying now?
1: You're a nightmare.
2: I was having a little quiz this hour anyway, Ninja, you might be able to help out. So I thought we'd ask, we'd like to do the We Asked 100 People, and this time we're going to ask, as it's so hot, and actually, Ninja, I've got you a little treat here. Here you go. I wasn't sure which one to get you, but I hope I've got the right one. There you go. That'll keep you nice.
1: You've picked well.
2: Because I wasn't sure whether you're a fan of the old Calippos or not. But
1: Don't mind a Calippo.
2: Yeah.
1: Don't mind.
2: So I've picked well. I've done all right.
1: Yeah, it's not my favourite, but certainly on a hot day, it's quite refreshing.
2: We're going to ask people their favourite, actually. So I'll be interested to know what yours is. But we've asked 100 people to name their top ice lolly of all time. And the answers will come up later on in the programme. But what is your top ice lolly of all time?
1: Oh, it's probably a toss-up between. I like a Fab, but I'm also quite partial to a Nobbly Bobbly.
2: Didn't they stop in about 1976?
1: No, it just makes me laugh. A Nobbly Bobbly. They are nice. But is that an ice lolly or is that an ice cream?
2: I don't know. I used to like those. They used to do the Big Feet, didn't they? I think they were called Big Feet. But my favourite ones as well were Zoom, the Rocket Lollies. But not Rocket Lollies, because they are different.
1: Are they?
2: Yeah, no, the Zooms are not Rocket Lollies. They're not the Rocket Lollies that you get in the shop now. Don't ever think about getting me a Rocket Lolly, because I'll be very upset.
1: What's the difference? I thought they were
2: a huge amount of difference. Huge. Zooms, for one, have a fun name. Rocket Lollies don't. Zooms, for two, you can hold the stick and go zoom, zoom with the ice lolly, even though I'm probably a bit too old for that now, but I could still do it. Zooms, for three, have banana flavour in the second coating, and then you get down to the raspberry flavour, and they've got three fantastic flavours there, and the combination of the three just work in some sort of harmony that the lower equivalent of the Rocket Lolly don't.
1: It sounds like another obsession of yours, Bertie. I mean, I thought a Zoom and a Rocket was just like a Colin the Caterpillar cake and a Cuthbert the Caterpillar cake.
2: What's the difference?
1: One's from a very upmarket store.
2: Oh, you're going to say about £6.95, is that what you're saying?
1: Yeah, and one's not.
2: Oh, well, you know what, I haven't experienced that, but I do know that the Rocket Lollies, they did bring them back. Morrison's brought back Zoom in 2018, I want to say. I've got it etched in my brain, and I haven't seen them again since. They are retro. And they might be on that top five, they might not be, but we'll get the listeners. studio@happyhits.co.uk is the email address. And we would love to hear what your favourite ones are as well. That'll keep us nice and cool. Now, where is that Deliveroo, Ninja?
1: Oh, my goodness.
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1: It said 3 minutes. It's gone 3 minutes, surely.
2: It says it's... I'm just following the little driver on the app. It's coming now. Look. Now.
1: No, but right, he's not... Right. Oh, he is near. How far away? Yeah, but he should have arrived by now. They're a bit late. I hope it's not going to be cold.
2: Sure,
1: they won't find this. They never find the studio. Every time we've ordered something here, it's very difficult to find.
2: I might Why don't you go out and?
1: I'll go out and meet them, and I'll leave you listening to Taylor Swift and Blank Space.
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2: So that was Blank Space by Taylor Swift. And I don't know about Blank Space, but I'm certainly being blanked by Bertie sitting next to me.
3: I'm not blanking you, Ninja, but you have known me long enough. We go back a very long way. And
2: I don't understand. You asked for pie and mash.
3: I asked for pie and mash.
2: I bought you pie and mash.
3: Right, there's a couple of things that are wrong. You've bought me a knife and fork. What's wrong with that?
2: Are you going to use your fingers?
3: You don't have a knife and fork with pie mash. You have a knife. Sorry, you have a fork and a spoon for a start. And what is that stuff that you've given me that goes with it? That's not what goes with pie and mash.
2: It's gravy. Pie and mash and gravy.
3: We're not up north, Ninja. We are in London. And
2: what do you put on pie and mash?
3: Well, what you're meant to put on pie and mash and liquor, and loads of chilli vinegar and white pepper. And, but I can't eat pie and mash with gravy.
2: Talk about you can't win.
3: Oh, I'm sorry, Ninja, but I'm very upset today now. I was so looking forward to that, but maybe we can go for one tomorrow. That'll make up for it. I will eat this one. I mean, don't get me wrong, I will eat it. It does smell fine, but anybody who likes pie and mash will understand.
2: I'm very sorry, Bertie.
3: I'll let you off, but we'll have to do a proper pie mash to make up for it.

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2: Well, I've eaten my lunch and, made my peace with Ninja. I have thanked her for all of her great efforts with delivering a nice lunchbox for me this week. We've agreed we're going to do a pie mash, but we're not going to do it tomorrow. It's still too hot. Ninja said that she can't eat pie mash during this weather. I certainly can. I can go and sit in a pie mash shop any day of the week. But we're going to do that in a few weeks' time when it's cooled down. And, that'll be a nice thing to look forward to. We've got Fish Go Deep and Tracy K up next with The Cure and The Calls.

Baltimora and Tarzan Boy. Near the end of hour two, so let's give you the answer to the question that I asked you earlier, which was, we asked 100 people across the UK, what's your favourite ice lolly of all time? Lots of different responses on this one. Fab, every single day, you get three treats in one with the chocolate sprinkles and the lolly, says Kate in Birmingham. Linda in Cardiff, nothing beats a Solero. It always felt like a posh choice when I was a kid. Calippo was brilliant because you could push it up and make it last, says Mark in Glasgow. And we have got in Portsmouth, Mini Milk was my favourite because my mum would actually let me have one after school. And let's go for one more. I voted Mars Delight. Apparently I misunderstood the question again, Stephen Essex. Well, Mars Delight, I suppose it doesn't count as a... Well, no, I was thinking of a Mars ice cream. Mars Delight definitely doesn't. I think we'd spoken about Mars Delights on... That was another quiz to do with chocolate bars. So, yeah, I think Stephen Essex, you're on a bit of a satellite there, perhaps. Bit of a time delay. Well, I'm going to go through these in order. I'm very disappointed that in eighth place, Zoom. I think many people have forgotten about Zooms. They were not rocket lollies, as I was explaining to Ninja earlier. Completely different. The fact that the banana layer itself, you could bite it off and you could take that off to expose the underlayer beneath it. It was a completely different thing. The fantastic ice lollies. My favourite of all time, but that was eighth place. Mini Milk was mentioned, actually. Number seven. Feast In at number six. Number five. Rocket. I think some people are confusing that with Zoom. So, I debate that one. Number four, Calippo. Number three, Solero. Number two, Twister. But 4 points ahead of Twister, 22 points. The lead is a Fab. That might have not been clear enough that we were talking about any ice lollies, even nostalgic ones, because I think people might have come up with some that have since disappeared. So perhaps we'll need to rerun that again at some other point, just so that it's a bit fairer. It's the end of the second hour. This is Happy Hits Radio. It's Bertie in for Daniel Moore. I'll be back again after the news and weather shortly.

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1: Four British people are thought to have died in a Spanish wildfire. They're among at least 11 people who perished in the fire. Next, England will be without Jarrod Quansah for the next game in the semi-final if they get there, following his red card against Mexico. He's been handed a two-match ban, piling more pressure onto Thomas Tuchel's right-back problems. They face Norway tomorrow night in the quarter-final, but these fans are feeling very optimistic.
2: I reckon if we're strong at the back, I think we've got a great chance of winning. I don't think it's easy, but I think we play down the wings, we play strong, Kane, Bellingham's in top form. I think we've got every chance of winning.
3: I think we'll do well. I think this game will be, personally, I think it's slightly easier than the last one. I'm hoping anyway.
1: And the Duke of Sussex was the wheelchair rugby king as he led his team to a fast and furious exhibition match victory. He launched the one-year countdown to his Invictus Games at the National Exhibition Centre in Birmingham. That's the latest from Radio News Hub. I'm Tanita Sims.
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1: Another very hot and sunny day for many of us. Cloudier in parts of Scotland, though, with the risk of some showers in the north. Highs today of 34 degrees Celsius.
5: Good afternoon. It's the last hour of the lunch show of the week. This is
0: Bertie on Happy Hits Radio.

Got to Love You. Well, of course, we all love you, Happy Hits listeners here at Happy Hits Radio, because you are what it's about. Without you, we wouldn't be here. So thank you so much to all of you. I think we just, it's just good, isn't it, sometimes, just to take a moment to step back and just appreciate people. And that's what we're doing right now. We are sending all of the love your way and the good vibes, the positive vibes to all of our wonderful listeners. So, yeah, I hope you're good. Well, I'm good.

Just a great contrast, that one, because you've got the I'm Blue song and then the I'm Good. And isn't it wonderful to have the I'm Good in the last hour of our Friday lunchtime show? We've still got more great music coming up, so stay tuned with us. But yeah, hoping that you're feeling good this Friday. Have you got any great plans for the weekend? I mean, the heat should still be here, so hopefully lots of great things coming your way, and that sun is going to be shining all the way through the weekend, keeping us all very, very happy. Chris Brown with Tiger and Io.

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1: 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That's right, we're just playing you great music and giving you great company. That's it. And it's not just hearsay.

0: TikTok. What's the time clock? Oh, it has just gone 2:30. This is Happy Hits Radio. It's the lunchtime show. 30 more minutes of great music coming your way. Back very shortly.
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2: It's now time for our timeline where we look at this date in history, the 10th of July, and on the 10th of July in the past, many things have happened, including 1553, Lady Jane Grey was proclaimed the Queen of England after the death of Edward VI, beginning one of the shortest reigns in English history. 1925, the first meeting of the Conservative Research Department after the Conservative Party expanded its policy organisation, helping to shape the modern approach to political research and campaigning in Britain. 1940, the Battle of Britain begins, and that was as Germany launched attacks against Britain, marking a crucial moment in the nation's wartime history. 1962, the first transatlantic satellite television broadcast. The Telstar 1 satellite enabled the first live transatlantic television signals, changing global communications. And 2018, the RAF centenary celebrations continue. The Royal Air Force marked its 100th anniversary year with events celebrating a century of British aviation history. So, what will happen on the 10th of July? In the future, well, they might be talking about things that have happened today, or of course the 10th of July in the future. We are making history happen. Up next, PSY, Gangnam Style.

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1: Four British people are thought to have died in a Spanish wildfire. It comes as 12 people died overnight in one of Spain's deadliest wildfires on record. The Foreign Office is in contact with the authorities in Spain following the reports. Downing Street says the government is seeking more information. Next, almost a third of girls aged 16 to 18 experienced economic abuse from a partner within the past year. The charity Surviving Economic Abuse, who did the research, highlight the importance of spotting the signs early. Their spokesperson is Sarah Darcy.
2: It's really important, I think, that there's greater recognition, particularly among parents and educational professionals, about how economic abuse is prevalent in young people's relationship, but also that they can start to spot the signs.
1: And the King and Queen will attend the opening ceremony of the Glasgow 2026 Commonwealth Games to officially open the event later this month. Six-time Olympic gold medalist Sir Chris Hoy will also take part in the ceremony. That's the latest from Radio News Hub. I'm Tanita Sims.
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1: A dry, clear and fine evening for most. Any isolated thunderstorms are easing. Remaining largely cloudy across Scotland overnight, though staying warm with lows of 15 degrees Celsius.
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0: 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That could be any moment.
1: Heavy Hits Radio, it is the Professor. Welcome aboard. Thank you so much for being here. I hope your day is going smoothly. Daniel, thank you. You've gotten us this far. A14 IT Services, oh, you're on deck. Let's hit it.

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1: I don't understand why. See, it's burning me to hold on to this. I know this is something I gotta do, but that don't mean I want to. What I'm trying to say is that I love you. I feel like this is coming to an end, and it's better for me.

Heavy Hits Radio, it is the Roofusser. Once again, welcome aboard. Thank you so much for being here. I hope you're having an easy, happy Friday. I know mine is off to a, well, kind of a jarring start. Lizzie went downstairs before I could get up, and that makes me nervous because I think, she's going to, relieve herself. So I got up and scrambled. I was still dressing, going down the stairs, but I got her out in time. Everything's all right. But, all right, I'm awake. I'm here. Here we go.

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Now listen, we always try our best to make sure Happy Hits is here on and up 24 hours a day, 7 days a week for free, but sometimes we need help, and I'll tell you how to help coming up next.

0: 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So, as I mentioned, we need your help. Occasionally. Actually, we need your help all the time, and in so many ways. 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You don't have to give much, okay? Just a pound here, a pound there. Oh, it all adds up. And we thank you. We thank you.
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0: Happy Hits Radio. It is the Roof Fuster. Yesterday, I found myself in a world of my own. I was in the car, and I'm just going about my business, trying to get home. And there's 10,000 red lights between my house and the office. And I'm sitting at one of my many favorite stops, right? And I have a moment, and I'm thinking to myself, are you awake? No, you're not. And then I jolted awake, you know. It's like, oh my God, I fell asleep sitting at the red light. Oh, maybe I should go to bed earlier. I think that's the takeaway from this, right? And I do try, but I was feeling pretty sleepy yesterday. I've only done that one other time, and that's when I realized, oh, you know what? It might be time for a vacation. And it is that, but I don't have it to take yet. So I guess I'll just continue to power nap at the red light.
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Heavy Hits Radio, it is the Professor. Are you an impatient person? I understand. Me too. And I found a couple of things that I'm going to try to see if it makes things a little better. Now, be patient. I'll tell you more coming up next hour.

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1: Emergency crews at the scene of the Spanish wildfires. It's thought four Britons are among the 13 people who have died in the blaze at Los Gallardos in Almería. Next, two brothers have been jailed for life for killing a civil servant 42 years ago during a spree of violent robberies targeting gay men. Michael and Anthony Stewart were 15 and 18 when they set upon Anthony Littler in May 1984. Here's Mrs. Justice Cutts.
2: This was no impulsive attack. You both would often speak of going out to hurt and to rob people. You were not planning to rob just anyone. You were targeting a group in particular, and that was homosexual men.
1: Detectives investigating Andrew Mountbatten-Windsor are to travel to the United States as part of their inquiries. Officers are expected to interview the family of Virginia Giffray. And millions more people will be banned from using hosepipes as temperatures continue to hit the mid-30s. That's the latest from Radio News Hub. I'm David Hall.
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1: A dry, clear and fine evening for most. Any isolated thunderstorms will ease. It'll remain largely cloudy across Scotland overnight. Staying warm though with a low of 15 degrees Celsius.
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Heavy Hits Radio, it is the Professor. I'll go ahead and admit it. I'm an impatient person. Always have been. Likely always will be. But I would like to try, because it will bring greater peace if we can all be a little more patient. I've got some ideas coming up in about 7 minutes. Be patient.

Hubby, it's radio. It is the Roofusser. Now, I know I'm not alone in this, but I am an impatient person. Some of that is just because, well, I don't know why. I guess maybe if I understood why, then it would be easier to be more patient, right? But there are things that you can do. So let's say, for example, you're sitting at the grocery store and you're waiting in line and this is going forever and you're watching it unfold, right? There's somebody with a cart full and they're just very slowly putting it up on the little belt, right? And the cashier's just talking and talking and you're like, okay, listen, I've got things to do. Well, the advice is to try to reframe that moment, right? To be like, all right, actually, you know what? This is fine. There's nothing I can do about it. I might as well enjoy this moment where I don't have anything to do, right? You don't have to be in a hurry because you can't be. So just sit there and try your best to enjoy this little gift of free time. Okay, that one I can get on board with. The one that bugs me, and I don't think I'm going to be able to pull off, is building a tolerance for the discomfort of being impatient, right? So when something is impatient or bugs you, right, let it be. The advice or the suggestion I saw was, if you have an itch, ignore it. Okay, well, that's just going to drive a fella crazy, right? Like, I want to get better, just not that badly.

0: 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But of course, we're on TuneIn. 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That's a clever way to do it. 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

Happy Hits Radio. It is the Professor. So, of course, part of my job is to go out and about and meet people. And that's fine, right? I get a little nervous, but once you get in the situation, it's usually fine, except for one stop yesterday. It's a dealership, a car dealership. And it's a car dealership, right? So people come in, they look at the cars, they have a discussion about that car, and hopefully at the end it results in a sale, right? And my experience with car dealerships is that usually depends on the person that works there being fairly personable, right? Well, so we go in this place, I'm with my boss, and there's no one around, it's deserted. And we go in and we're like, hello? Anyone here? And this woman comes out, and she is so angry that we are there. Before we even open our mouths to say who we are, she is like, what do you want? Well, now it's awkward. And so we give our little shtick, right? And she softened a little bit, but, oh, you could tell she was mighty happy to be in charge of her little car empire there. I'm like, okay, well, I hope you don't talk to your customers this way. That's not a good look.

Happy Hits Radio, it is the Professor, and I have a hand-delivered Strange But True, and the stupidity is just off the charts. We'll look at it coming up next hour.

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1: A murder inquiry's been launched into the death of Anne Widdecombe, Tanita Sims reports.
2: The death of the former Conservative minister who had switched allegiance to Reform UK was announced by her agent this morning. But in the past hour, Detective Chief Inspector Ilona Russell from Devon and Cornwall Police has confirmed a murder inquiry is in its early stages and moving at a significant pace. She said they're trying to determine exactly what's happened, but are anxious to locate a white male. Officers are appealing for CCTV, doorbell or dash cam footage which could assist with the investigation.
1: Four British people are thought to have died in the Spanish wildfire. It comes as 12 people have died and 32 are missing in one of Spain's deadliest wildfires on record. Detectives investigating Andrew Mountbatten Windsor will reportedly travel to the United States in the coming weeks. They're expected to interview the family of Virginia Giuffre. And millions more people will be banned from using hose pipes as temperatures hit the mid-30s. That's the latest from Radio News Hub. I'm David Hall.
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1: A dry, clear and fine evening for most. Any isolated thunderstorms will ease. It'll remain largely cloudy across Scotland overnight. Staying warm though with a low of 15 degrees Celsius.
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5: Are you ready?
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Yeah, well, that's sad. Not in love. Happy Hits Radio, it is the Professor, and you gotta wonder about the mentality of a guy who passes a police station on his way to the crime. And that's what happened. Strange but true in 7 minutes.

0: person working the counter, and it was your classic, hey, don't make a sound, I'm going to rob the place. And, well, that didn't go well. Couple of reasons. One, of course, it's a federal facility, so they are prepared for all kinds of things. And the other reason, it is right next door to the Germantown police station. So it didn't take a whole lot to catch him, right? He's on camera in the post office robbing the place. The police had to literally walk across the parking lot, and he was arrested. Oh, and he's facing a whole slew of charges, of course. We'll never see Irby again.
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2: The Rolling Stones' 25th studio album, Foreign Tongues, has been hailed as a late career peak in their 80s by one critic. Released today, the album follows 2023's Hackney Diamonds and features appearances from former Beatles bass player Sir Paul McCartney and The Cure frontman Robert Smith. It also features a song recorded with Charlie Watts prior to his death. Next, hip-hop group Kneecap are to headline a charity gig at Falls Park in Belfast in August. The gig will take place on August 6th, and organisers say all profits will go to two Irish language projects in West Belfast and Derry. Other artists featured on the bill include Bob Villain. And former Spice Girls singer Mel C says the 30th anniversary of the girl group's debut single Wannabe on Wednesday was a very emotional day. Known as Sporty Spice in the band, Mel says they came together and achieved their wildest dreams and changed their lives forever.
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Happy Hits Radio. It is the Roofbuster. So yesterday was kind of a fun adventure. I was out and about the entire day, and it rained, of course, the whole day, which was nice, kept the temperature down. But, yeah, it was pretty damp by the time I got home. That's all right. But it was fun because it was a lot of going in different places and meeting different people. And all of that ended back at the office because I had a conference call with a woman from California, and it was to discuss several chains of hotels that her company represents. I'm like, okay, well, that's interesting. And one of them is a chain of hotels that I use personally. So I was like, all right, I just want to get in here and see what's going on. So we're talking to her, and, you know, it was not the situation I expected, but because she's, you know, an ideas person, she was like, all right, I've got one, and I think this would be a good fit, but ... And it's an idea that involves a celebrity that we as a company are connected to. And it was like, oh, well, I mean, why not? Why can't we do that? And my boss is on this call, and I could see him, like, you know, on his side of the call, like, scrambling and trying to find something on his computer. And, oh, well, anyway, so it was a great conversation. And it left us with lots of homework to do because, well, now we got to track down this particular celebrity. Okay, we'll work on that. And I go into my boss's office, and he's like, I think we might be out of our league on this one. Well, then find somebody whose league it is in, because I don't want to miss out on this. I want free hotel rooms, okay?

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1: Police have launched a murder investigation into the death of Anne Widdicombe. The 78-year-old was found dead at her home on Dartmoor in Devon with serious injuries. Detectives say they're anxious to trace a white male. Prime Minister Keir Starmer says it's vital people help the police.
2: This is really shocking news, and my thoughts will be with the family and friends of Anne Widdicombe at this awful time. I'd say the single most important thing at the moment is that all of us help the police identify the individual suspected and make sure he's arrested as quickly as possible. He's clearly dangerous.
1: Four British people are thought to have died in the Spanish wildfire. It comes as 12 people have died and 32 are missing in one of Spain's deadliest wildfires on record. The hot weather strikes again. Millions more people will be banned from using hose pipes as temperatures continue to hit the mid-30s. And Arthur Ferry's Wimbledon run is over. He's been knocked out at the semi-final stage. That's the latest from Radio News Hub. I'm David Hall.
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1: Dry, clear and fine this evening. Any isolated thunderstorms will ease, but it'll remain largely cloudy across Scotland overnight. Stay warm though with a low of 15 degrees Celsius.
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So when the other companies are closed, they're there to help. 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
1: Happy Hits Radio, it is the Professor, and I was thinking about something. So a little while ago, we had the Spice Girls song Holler, which here has two meanings. One, of course, is to just, you know, shout loudly. The other is a geographic feature, right? So the word technically is hollow, as in something is hollow, but here, for whatever reason, that becomes holler, live up in the holler. And I was thinking of, how do you describe what a hollow is, a holler? And I had to look it up because I wasn't exactly sure. So the technical definition is a narrow valley or basin nestled between mountains or hills, usually containing a small stream. And they frequently do. And a lot of times they are named for the little stream that runs through them. But everybody that comes from one is fiercely proud of their holler, right? Like, oh, I grew up on Possum Holler. Oh, did you now? Okay.

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give the satisfaction asking how you're doing now. How's the castle built of people you pretend to care about? Just what you wanted. Look at you, cool guy, you got it. I see the parties and diamonds sometimes when I close my eyes. 6 months of torture you sold to some forbidden paradise. I loved you truly.

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Oh,

0: Oh, that's how you do it. Guess I should have read the manual. Heavy Hits Radio, it is Through It, Fuster. And I don't need a manual for this. I know it's showbiz news, and all I gotta do is hit this here play button right now.
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2: The Rolling Stones' 25th studio album, Foreign Tongues, has been hailed as a late career peak in their 80s by one critic. Released today, the album follows 2023's Hackney Diamonds and features appearances from former Beatles bass player Sir Paul McCartney and The Cure frontman Robert Smith. It also features a song recorded with Charlie Watts prior to his death. Next, hip-hop group Kneecap are to headline a charity gig at Falls Park in Belfast in August. The gig will take place on August 6th, and organisers say all profits will go to two Irish language projects in West Belfast and Derry. Other artists featured on the bill include Bob Villain. And former Spice Girls singer Mel C says the 30th anniversary of the girl group's debut single Wannabe on Wednesday was a very emotional day. Known as Sporty Spice in the band, Mel says they came together and achieved their wildest dreams and changed their lives forever.
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Oh, great. I'll have that stuck in my head all the rest of the day. Happy Hits Radio, it is the Professor, and look, we've reached the wrap-up portion of the radio program. Yes, that's a fine feeling. Now, I know plenty of people that this is just another day, and work tomorrow, work the next day, and we salute you, of course. Happy Hits will be here for you all weekend long to help you through. But for me, it is Friday, and I am going to take this little victory because I need it. This has been a challenging week, to say the least. And I don't think I have to do any work this weekend for a change. I have the last several weekends, and well, I'm a little tired, if I'm honest. And I've got plenty to do today. Make no mistake, I'll have earned it by the time I get to the end of the day. But that's all right. I'd rather be busy than sitting around doing nothing, because I basically did that for a year, right? Where I did stuff. Obviously, I had to do something for money, but it was never pressing every single day, 8 to 5, whatever. But anyway, I digress. Listen, thank you guys so much for being here. I appreciate it the whole week long. Every week that we get to spend together is a great week for me. But I do have to run. So stick around. Courtney will be here at 7. Have a great weekend. And Lord willing, I will talk to you on Monday.

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1: A 26-year-old man has been arrested on suspicion of murder following the death of Anne Widdecombe. The 78-year-old was found dead at her home on Dartmoor with serious injuries. Matt Longman is the Assistant Chief Constable at Devon and Cornwall Police.
2: We can confirm that a 26-year-old man was arrested at an address in Newton Abbot this afternoon on suspicion of the murder of Anne Widdecombe. The suspect, who is a white British national, remains in police custody whilst inquiries continue. Officers were called to Miss Widdecombe's home at Haytor. Sadly, 78-year-old Miss Widdecombe was located deceased within the property.
1: The news has shocked politicians on all sides. Conservative leader Kemi Badenoch is devastated.
3: I've been stunned to hear this awful news. To be honest, I've really struggled to find the words to say. Anne Widdecombe was a very fun and feisty woman who spoke her mind. I don't understand how someone could do something so horrific. It is a nasty, horrific attack.
1: That's the latest from Radio News Hub. I'm David Hall.
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1: Dry, clear and fine this evening. Any isolated thunderstorms will ease, but it'll remain largely cloudy across Scotland overnight. Staying warm though with a low of 15 degrees Celsius.

What a way to kick off your Friday Night Vox show with B Courtney here on Happy Hits Radio. Aerosmith, I don't want to miss a thing. Have I played that one before? I'm really not sure at this point. Lots of great music to get on for you tonight. Going to really warm you up for your Friday and your weekend, whatever you are up to. There's lots going on this weekend, whether it's just enjoying the sun, whether it's watching the England game, or whether it's going to My Chemical Romance. Let us know on 07507 211766.

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Meatloaf there for you here on your Happy Hits Rock Show. A big shout out to the professor for the Dive Time Show leading us into tonight's rock show. And at the end of your week, how has your week been? What have we all been up to? Lots to possibly let us know over on our Instagram at Happy Hits UK.

Do you know what? That's a song that I remember when it came out, and it was a brilliant tune, but I feel like I haven't heard it much since, and I think it's good. It's a good little fun number for you. Right, gonna get some Blur and Status Quo on for you, some classics, right after this one by Madness.

You are still with me, Courtney, here on Happy Hits Radio. It's just gone 7:30 here on your Friday night show, the 10th of July. 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

0: Nothing Wrong with a bit of Blur there with Park Life here on Happy Hits Radio. Don't go anywhere, because after the break, I'm going to get some Biffy Clyro and some New Order on for you.
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More music variety. Gonna keep up to that name now by going from something like New Order to this next artist here on Happy Hits.

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1: A 26-year-old man is in custody tonight, having been arrested on suspicion of murder following the death of Anne Widdicombe. The 78-year-old was found dead at her home on Dartmoor with serious injuries. Matt Longman, Assistant Chief Constable at Devon and Cornwall Police, says they've ruled out a political motive.
2: Detectives from the Force Major Crime Investigation Team have launched a murder investigation and are conducting extensive inquiries into the circumstances surrounding Miss Widdicombe's death. While we work closely with our partners and have consulted counter-terrorism policing as part of our initial inquiries, the incident is not being treated as terrorism.
1: Prime Minister Sir Keir Starmer says he's deeply saddened.
3: This is really shocking news, and my thoughts, I think all of our thoughts, will be with the family and friends of Anne Widdicombe at this awful time for them. Anne was a distinguished politician over many, many years with many achievements, and it's a huge, huge loss.
1: That's the latest from Radio News Hub. I'm David Hall.
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1: Dry, clear and fine this evening. Any isolated thunderstorms will ease, but it'll remain largely cloudy across Scotland overnight. Staying warm though, with a low of 15 degrees Celsius.

Paramore there, kicking off the second half of tonight's Vox Show with me, Courtney, here on Happy Hits Radio. So much to get through in this final hour. We're going to change it up from the first hour. We had a few good classics on, didn't we? We are still going to get a couple of classics on from the likes of Bon Jovi and Nirvana, but we're also going to get you on some Motley Crue, some Nickelback, and some Arctic Monkeys. Before that, though, here's another classic.

So I saw Motley Crue live a couple of years ago at Wembley, I believe it was, and what an amazing gig it was. I mean, I always find, look, I love Wembley, and as I've mentioned many times, I'm there tomorrow. I just feel like the sound is never brilliant, and I don't think it's the bands. I've seen so many people there now that it's always Wembley that has a really bad sound system. I will let you know what I think about it after seeing My Chemical Romance tomorrow. I just remember last year, Spirit Box, Linkin Park, the sound just wasn't quite there. Still a brilliant gig though, you can never ever say it wasn't. Right, a band that I've been very cryptic about new music, here's some Nickelback.

Now they are really teasing something, aren't they? And I cannot wait to find out what it is. I'm going to assume a new album. It has been a good few years now since their last album, but I'm really hoping a UK tour alongside that. Who is with me? Right, going to get some Arctic Monkeys on for you now.

Wow, what a classic that one is. White Snake there on Happy Hits Radio. 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Now, I spoke about Linkin Park earlier, and it only feels right on a Friday to get some Linkin Park on.

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You're still with me, Courtney, here on Happy Hits Radio. It's 8:45 here on your Friday night. We've not got long left, but we've still got plenty to get through. Gonna get some of the Rasmus and Within Temptation on for you. Before that, though, this brilliant tune from Blink-182.

I loved the music, and I need more. Yeah! Yeah!

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3: 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Ariana Grande, Hate That I Made You Love Me at 3. Alex Warren, Fever Dream at 2. For the fourth week at number one, Taylor Swift, And I Knew It, I Knew You. 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
2: 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Ariana Grande, Hate That I Made You Love Me at 3. Alex Warren, Fever Dream at 2. And for the fourth week and number one, Taylor Swift and I Knew It, I Knew You. 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